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1: Good morning. The young mother at the center of a newborn death investigation has died in hospital. The 23-year-old woman was admitted to hospital May 22nd in critical condition after giving birth. Her baby was not with her, prompting a search that led police to the infant's remains in a wooded area off Old Coach Road in Goodwood on Sunday. The couple charged in the case, 23-year-old Sukhpreet Singh and 26-year-old Ramandeep Kaur, have agreed to remain in custody until their next court appearance on June 22nd. The Crown says further charges are certainly a possibility. The Medical Examiner Service will determine the cause and manner of the deaths of the mother and the infant. A man who went missing in January has been found deceased in River Hibbert. Police located the 48-year-old's remains in the mud flats near Baronsfield Road on May 16th. The Nova Scotia Medical Examiner Service has confirmed the identity. He was last seen June 29th. RCMP say criminality is not believed to be a factor in his death. Fuel prices have taken a big drop overnight. Regular self-serve gas is down 7.2 cents a liter this morning to a new minimum of $1.79.6 in northern Nova Scotia. Gas is down a total of nearly 18 cents in the past week. Diesel, meanwhile, dropped 12.2 cents overnight to a new minimum of $2.07.1 per liter. Meanwhile, the Energy Board is giving retail gas stations an increase in their margins, adding 1.7 cents a liter to a total of 7.1 cents for the retail markup. The board says the retailers, like everyone else, is also facing increased operating costs. It points out more people are paying with credit cards, resulting in gas stations having to pay more in usage fees to the credit card companies. The board has also now opened a formal investigation and will hold a hearing to review the markup structure. Colchester County Council wants an update from CN on the status of the East End Crossroad Bridge in Truro. The bridge on East Prince Street, which connects Truro to Salmon River, was shut down 3 years ago this month by CN due to structural concerns identified during inspection. Since then, CN has told councils in both the county and Truro they are committed to rebuilding the bridge, but there has been little correspondence with the municipalities regarding a timeline for the work. Colchester Council voted last night to send a letter to CN to ask for a status update. In sports, Victor Wembanyama had 28 points as the San Antonio Spurs forced a Game 7 in the NBA's Western Conference Final with a 118-91 win over the Thunder. Game 7 is tomorrow night in Oklahoma City. A light day in the majors with just six games. The Blue Jays edged the Orioles 2-1, while the Braves downed Boston 10-2. The Yankees were off. And Canada Soccer is set to unveil its World Cup roster tonight at 8 o'clock. Now you're up to date. I'm James Faulkner.
2: Good morning. Periods of rain throughout the day, 5 to 10 millimeters and a high of 7. More rain for tonight, ending near midnight, then cloudy with a chance of showers, low plus 4. Cloudy for tomorrow with a chance of showers and a high of 7. Right now it is 5 degrees.
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0: today's best country, CKDH Riley Green. And change my mind. Good morning, 6:09 temperature, still in at 5 degrees. Warm up to about 7 by this afternoon. A nice break at the pumps last night, heading into the final weekend of May. Gas down about 7.2 cents per liter, down to around $1.79.6 a liter here in northern Nova Scotia. Diesel also taking a nice big dip as well. That's going down, or that went down, over 12 cents last night at midnight to around $2.07 a liter. So again, both gas and diesel down last night. Regular self-serve now around $1.79.6 here in the Cumberland area. Diesel down over 12 cents, down to around $2.07 a liter.
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1: Today's Best Country, CKDH, Bailey Zimmerman, and Where It Ends. Good morning, 619 temperature, 5 degrees, 7 will be our high for the day. Well, believe it or not, we are less than a month away from Alan Jackson's final concert. It's going to be happening in Nashville, Tennessee at the new Nissan Stadium. The concert called Last Call, One More Time for the Road. The finale, just in case you didn't get the hint, this is Alan's final show. And the lineup and other stars that will be taking part in the show on Saturday, June 27th in Nashville include, but are not limited to, Little Big Town, Jake Owen, Thomas Rhett, Luke Bryan, Eric Church, Riley Green, Luke Combs, Cody Johnson, Miranda Lambert, John Party, Carrie Underwood, Keith Urban, Leanne Womack, and it's going to be hosted by George Strait and Lainey Wilson. So a real who's who of country music as we send off one of the greats again, Alan Jackson's Last Call, One More for the Road, the finale concert coming up June 27th. And Nissan Stadium in Nashville, Tennessee.
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4: Good morning. Periods of rain throughout the day, 5 to 10 millimeters and a high of 7. More rain for tonight, ending near midnight, then cloudy with a chance of showers, low plus 4. Cloudy for tomorrow with a chance of showers and a high of 7. Right now it is 5 degrees.
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0: Today's Best Country, Dallas Smith and A Girl Like You. 639 temperature, 5 degrees 7 will be our high for today. Well, there's a lot of stuff that you can't do on roller coasters, and apparently eating chicken nuggets is one of them. Six Flags had to ban one content creator for life for eating a 10-pack of chicken nuggets on their Millennium Force roller coaster in Ohio. The content creator, of course, posted the video of him eating the nuggets and pulling them out from his short pockets before boarding the roller coaster. The man attempted to eat all 10 nuggets with dipping sauce before the ride ends. Six Flags says the reason for the ban is because he violated safety rules.
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0: Today's Best Country, Morgan Wallen, and I'm the Problem. 651, temperature still hanging in there, 5 degrees. Shouldn't change too much throughout the day, looking at a high of 7, periods of rain for the better part of today as well. Canada Day is getting set up for the town of Amherst. The celebrations will get underway in Victoria Square at 11 a.m. on July the 1st with live music, local vendors, food, games, bands and castles, and more to fill out the day. The downtown celebrations for Canada Day will be going on from 11 till 3 again in Victoria Square, 58 Victoria Street East. And of course, the day will wrap up with fireworks at the Robb's Ballpark, 53 LaPlante Street in town. That will start at dusk. So again, the Canada Day celebrations penciled in for Wednesday, July the 1st in Victoria Square from 11 till 3. And don't forget about the fireworks celebrations at the Robb's Complex at dusk. Good morning. Periods of rain throughout the day, 5 to 10 millimeters and a high of 7. More rain for tonight, ending near midnight, then cloudy with a chance of showers, low plus 4. Cloudy for tomorrow with a chance of showers and a high of 7. Right now it is 5 degrees.
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0: Today's Best Country, CKDH, Josh Sumpf, and Highway Money. Good morning. 7:09 temperature hanging in at 6 degrees now. Should be 7 by this afternoon. Relay for Life, that is coming up tomorrow. It is going to be at the Amherst High School. It gets underway at noon. Unless you are a part of a Relay for Life team, then you can show up early to get all set up. Doors open to the relay teams at 9 o'clock tomorrow morning. Super excited to have Laura Farrow. She's going to be coming in later on this morning. We'll have another chat about Relay for Life. That's going to be happening around 9:40 this morning.
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0: Today's best country, Ella Langley in Be Her. Good morning, 716, temperature 6 degrees. High today should be right around 7 with periods of rain. Taking us throughout the Friday that is ahead. Well, if you're planning a trip maybe later on this summer into the fall, may I recommend skipping Italy if you're going to Europe? Because hotels in Italy can now deny guests free tap water and charge them up to $8 for bottled water. A tourist sued a five-star hotel in Italy because they just didn't offer her tap water that was drinkable. Italy's Supreme Court rules that the hotel acted lawfully in denying the free tap water. The woman rightfully argued that water should be free and available to all. And again, the Italian Supreme Court said no.
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0: Good morning. Periods of rain throughout today, 5 to 10 millimeters in total and a high of 7. Periods of rain end near midnight tonight. Then it'll be cloudy with a chance of showers, a low down to plus 4. Cloudy tomorrow, chance of showers as well and a high of 7. Right now it is 6 degrees.
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2: Good morning. The mother of a newborn baby whose remains were found in a wooded area near Halifax has died. The 23-year-old woman was admitted to hospital last Friday in critical condition after appearing to have just given birth. Police say her baby was not with her, prompting a search that led to the infant's remains being discovered Sunday off Old Coach Road in Goodwood. The Nova Scotia Medical Examiner Service will determine the cause of both deaths. Police say due to the complexity of the case, results may take an extended period of time. Meanwhile, a couple charged after the remains of the newborn baby were found in Halifax will stay in custody until June 22nd, consenting to being remanded. 23-year-old Sukhpreet Singh and 26-year-old Ramandeep Kaur face four charges each, including concealing the body of a child and obstruction of justice. The union representing provincial public sector workers is calling out Premier Tim Houston for cutting public services while expanding his cabinet. The NSGEU says the Premier has added four new ministers. Each one gets an extra $63,250 on top of their MLA salary. That means the shuffle will cost taxpayers an extra $253,000 a year. Union President Sandra Mullen says the Premier has money to spend on what really matters to him while asking public sector workers to do more with less. She adds that it appears cuts have consequences unless you're in cabinet, referring to the government goal of a 5% cut in civil service workers to address the $1.2 billion deficit. With summer around the corner, the province is suggesting you make tick checks a more regular routine as temperatures rise this spring. Ticks are found across the province and some can transmit serious diseases like Lyme disease. Dr. Jennifer Cram, the Provincial Medical Officer of Health, says people should use insect repellent and do thorough tick checks after spending time outside. People can reduce their risk by wearing long pants and closed shoes and staying on well-traveled paths. The province is launching new supports to help communities prepare for drought and water shortages through the Sustainable Communities Challenge Fund. There are $6.3 million available for projects like community wells, backup cisterns, and water conservation infrastructure. The province has also launched a new online data portal with information on groundwater levels, river flows, and water quality. Environment Minister Timothy Hallman says projections show that drought remains a risk because of climate change. In sports, the NBA's Western Conference Final is going to Game 7 after a 118-91 win by San Antonio over Oklahoma City, who will host the winner-take-all game tomorrow night. In the majors, a bases-loaded walk gave the Blue Jays a 2-1 win in Baltimore, while Atlanta hammered Boston 10-2. The Yankees were off ahead of a road series against the A's starting today. Now you're up to date. I'm James Faulkner.
3: Good morning. Periods of rain throughout today, 5 to 10 millimeters in total and a high of 7. Periods of rain end near midnight tonight. Then it'll be cloudy with a chance of showers, a low down to plus 4. Cloudy tomorrow, chance of showers as well and a high of 7. Right now it is 6 degrees.
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0: Today's Best Country, CKDH, Tim and the Glory Boys. It's Take Me Back Road. Good morning, 740 temperature. Hanging in at 6 degrees, a 7 be our high for today. Cloudy for now. Do expect periods of rain throughout today. Results are in, and from our Vogue Optical web poll question from yesterday, we asked you, should the federal voting age be adjusted down to 16? Almost the unanimous number one yesterday, 91% going to no. A lot of the comments on Facebook agreeing with the web poll results from yesterday. Yes, the only other option. So that was second place, 9% of the vote. Our Vogue Optical web poll question heading into the weekend and our final web poll for the month of May. We're asking you, do you work a side hustle to help make ends meet? Your options, yes or no. Cast your vote, CKDH.com. 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

is Jelly Roll on today's Best Country, CKDH and Heart of Stone. Good morning. Quarter to eight temperature right now, 6 degrees. This is Dan and Shay

0: Dean Brody and the Recklaws on today's Best Country. It's Hometown Heroes. Good morning. 7:53. Temperature still hanging in there at 6 degrees. Should get a bit warmer through today. 7 is our high. This weekend on CKDH, Fitz is in for the CT40. You can find out who will have the number one song this week in country music. Cody Johnson had the number one song last week. He got some stiff competition coming up this week, though, on the CT40 with Tucker Wetmore and Ella Langley. Challenging for that number one spot again, the CT40 here on CKDH coming up tomorrow, 2 till 6. Sunday, noon till 4.
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0: Good morning. Periods of rain throughout today, 5 to 10 millimeters in total and a high of 7. Periods of rain end near midnight tonight. Then it'll be cloudy with a chance of showers, a low down to plus 4. Cloudy tomorrow, chance of showers as well and a high of 7. Right now it is 6 degrees.
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1: Good morning. The young mother at the center of a newborn death investigation has died in hospital. The 23-year-old woman was admitted to hospital May 22nd in critical condition after giving birth. Her baby was not with her, prompting a search that led police to the infant's remains in a wooded area off Old Coach Road in Goodwood on Sunday. The couple charged in the case, 23-year-old Sukhpreet Singh and 26-year-old Ramandeep Kaur, have agreed to remain in custody until their next court appearance on June 22nd. The Crown says further charges are certainly a possibility. The medical examiner service will determine the cause and manner of the deaths of the mother and the infant. A man who went missing in January has been found deceased in River Hibbert. Police located the 48-year-old's remains in the mud flats near Baronsfield Road on May 16th. The Nova Scotia Medical Examiner Service has confirmed the identity. He was last seen June 29th. RCMP say criminality is not believed to be a factor in his death. Fuel prices have taken a big drop overnight. Regular self-serve gas is down 7.2 cents a liter this morning to a new minimum of $1.79.6 in northern Nova Scotia. Gas is down a total of nearly 18 cents in the past week. Diesel, meanwhile, dropped 12.2 cents overnight to a new minimum of $2.07.1 per liter. Meanwhile, the Energy Board is giving retail gas stations an increase in their margins, adding 1.7 cents a liter to a total of 7.1 cents for the retail markup. The board says the retailers, like everyone else, is also facing increased operating costs. It points out more people are paying with credit cards, resulting in gas stations having to pay more in usage fees to the credit card companies. The board has also now opened a formal investigation and will hold a hearing to review the markup structure. Colchester County Council wants an update from CN on the status of the East End Crossroad Bridge in Truro. The bridge on East Prince Street, which connects Truro to Salmon River, was shut down 3 years ago this month by CN due to structural concerns identified during inspection. Since then, CN has told councils in both the county and Truro they are committed to rebuilding the bridge, but there has been little correspondence with the municipalities regarding a timeline for the work. Colchester Council voted last night to send a letter to CN to ask for a status update. In sports, Victor Wembanyama had 28 points as the San Antonio Spurs forced a Game 7 in the NBA's Western Conference Final with a 118-91 win over the Thunder. Game 7 is tomorrow night in Oklahoma City. A late day in the majors with just six games. The Blue Jays edged the Orioles 2-1 while the Braves downed Boston 10-2. The Yankees were off. And Canada Soccer is set to unveil its World Cup roster tonight at 8 o'clock. Now you're up to date. I'm James Faulkner.
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4: Good morning. Periods of rain throughout today. 5 to 10 millimeters in total and a high of 7. Periods of rain end near midnight tonight. Then it'll be cloudy with a chance of showers. A low down to plus 4. Cloudy tomorrow. Chance of showers as well and a high of 7. Right now it is 6 degrees.
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0: Today's best country, CKDH, Dean Brody, a man without a woman. Good morning, 8:11, temperature still hanging in at 6 degrees. Should warm up a little bit, 7 is our high for today. We are less than a month away from Alan Jackson's final performance. That'll be coming up at Nissan Stadium in Nashville, Tennessee on June 27th. The concert named Last Call, One More for the Road, the finale, if you did not get the clue that this is Jackson's last show. Again, the concert, June 27th, Nissan Stadium in Nashville, Tennessee. Some of these stars that will be showing up for Alan's final show include, but are not limited to, Little Big Town, Jake Owen, Thomas Rhett, Luke Bryan, Eric Church, Luke Combs, Riley Green, Cody Johnson, Miranda Lambert, John Party, Carrie Underwood, Keith Urban, and Lee Ann Womack, just to name a few. Oh, by the way, the show's being hosted by George Strait and Lainey Wilson.
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0: today's best country. That's Morgan Wallen and I Got Better. Good morning. 8:17 temperature still in at 6 degrees. So next month there is a play coming up at the Community Credit Union Business Innovation Center, the Old Town Hall in downtown Amherst, called Lovin', Leavin', and Line Dancing. 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Tickets $20 a person, and they are available at the Copper Tree Boutique, with all proceeds for the from the play going to support the Amherst Food Bank. The musical comedy begins at 7:30 on June 18th, 19th, and 20th.
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0: Good morning. Periods of rain throughout today, 5 to 10 millimeters in total and a high of 7. Periods of rain end near midnight tonight. Then it'll be cloudy with a chance of showers, a low down to plus 4. Cloudy tomorrow, chance of showers as well and a high of 7. Right now it is 6 degrees.
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3: Good morning. The mother of a newborn baby whose remains were found in a wooded area near Halifax has died. The 23-year-old woman was admitted to hospital last Friday in critical condition after appearing to have just given birth. Police say her baby was not with her, prompting a search that led to the infant's remains being discovered Sunday off Old Coach Road in Goodwood. The Nova Scotia Medical Examiner Service will determine the cause of both deaths. Police say due to the complexity of the case, results may take an extended period of time. Meanwhile, a couple charged after the remains of the newborn baby were found in Halifax will stay in custody until June 22nd, consenting to being remanded. 23-year-old Sukhpreet Singh and 26-year-old Ramandeep Kaur face 4 charges each, including concealing the body of a child and obstruction of justice. The union representing provincial public sector workers is calling out Premier Tim Houston for cutting public services while expanding his cabinet. The NSGEU says the premier has added 4 new ministers. Each one gets an extra $63,250 on top of their MLA salary. That means the shuffle will cost taxpayers an extra $253,000 a year. Union President Sandra Mullen says the premier has money to spend on what really matters to him while asking public sector workers to do more with less. She adds that it appears cuts have consequences unless you're in cabinet, referring to the government goal of a 5% cut in civil service workers to address the $1.2 billion deficit. With summer around the corner, the province is suggesting you make tick checks a more regular routine as temperatures rise this spring. Ticks are found across the province and some can transmit serious diseases like Lyme disease. Dr. Jennifer Cram, the provincial medical officer of health, says people should use insect repellent and do thorough tick checks after spending time outside. People can reduce their risk by wearing long pants and closed shoes and staying on well-traveled paths. The province is launching new supports to help communities prepare for drought and water shortages through the Sustainable Communities Challenge Fund. There is $6.3 million available for projects like community wells, backup cisterns, and water conservation infrastructure. The province has also launched a new online data portal with information on groundwater levels, river flows, and water quality. Environment Minister Timothy Hallman says projections show that drought remains a risk because of climate change. In sports, the NBA's Western Conference Final is going to Game 7 after a 118-91 win by San Antonio over Oklahoma City, who will host the winner-take-all game tomorrow night. In the majors, a bases-loaded walk gave the Blue Jays a 2-1 win in Baltimore, while Atlanta hammered Boston 10-2. The Yankees were off ahead of a road series against the A's starting today. Now you're up to date. I'm James Faulkner.
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5: Good morning. Periods of rain throughout today, 5 to 10 millimeters in total and a high of 7. Periods of rain end near midnight tonight, then it'll be cloudy with a chance of showers, a low down to plus 4. Cloudy tomorrow, chance of showers as well and a high of 7. Right now it is the 6 degrees.
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0: CKDH, Chevy Beaulieu. And if we want to, good morning, 840 temperature in at 6 degrees. Should be 7 for today. Should be 7 right through at the weekend. 777s getting ready to head into the month of June, which rolls in on Monday. So today is the final Friday of the month of May, and it's our final Vogue Optical web poll question for the month. We do carry it over into next month. 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Again, our Vogue Optical web poll question heading into the weekend and the new month on Monday. 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

0: Today's Best Country with the Reklaws and One Beer Away. Well, a nice break at the pumps last night for both diesel and regular self-serve fuel. Gas going down 7 cents, over 7 cents last night. That is now down to around $1.79 a liter here in Cumberland. Diesel also going down last night, over 12 cents now, down to around $2.07 a liter. I believe gas has gone down over 18 cents in the last week. You've had a 4 cent drop last week with the change. You had the interrupter on Saturday, and now another 7 cent drop last night at midnight. So again, gas, regular self-serve, around $1.79 a liter here in Cumberland. Diesel at $2.07 a liter.
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0: Periods of rain throughout today, 5 to 10 millimeters expected with a high to 7. More rain for tonight, ending near midnight. Then it'll be cloudy with a chance of showers, low plus 4. Cloudy for tomorrow with a chance of showers and a high of

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0: straight and check yes or no. Wrap it up. Our 90s at 9 here on CKDH. We'll take a look back on this day in history now for this May the 29th, the 149th day of the year. Alligator Day, Biscuit Day, and Snail Day as well. It was on this day back in 1917 that JFK was born. So on this day, 1953, Mount Everest was scaled for the first time. It was also on this day back in 1980 that Larry Bird beats out Magic Johnson for NBA Rookie of the Year.
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0: Today's Best Country, CKDH, it's the James Barker Band. Good morning, happy Friday. Tomorrow, a big day for us here in Amherst. It is the Relay for Life coming up at the Amherst High School. The event getting underway at noon tomorrow. Super excited to have Laura Farah in, one of the organizers with Relay for Life. Laura, thank you very much for coming in today.
1: Thank you for having me.
0: How's things been going since the last time we chatted?
1: So well. We're so excited for Relay tomorrow. Can't believe it's here. Relay for Life at the Amherst Regional High School tomorrow between 12 and 6.
0: And setup starts a bit earlier for the teams.
1: It absolutely does. So for those that are on a team or individuals that are participating, they're able to come anytime in the morning from 9 on to kind of set up and get organized for the event. At 12, we're having our Participant of Hope Banquet, which, of course, is such a special piece of what we do at Relay. The Participants of Hope, you know, they're the people that have been touched so very closely by cancer. They're either living with it, they're a survivor, or they're at risk, the genetic risk for the disease. So we have a banquet for them from 12 to 1. So we're going to kick it off with that. And then from there, we move into our opening ceremonies, which is open to the public. The event is free and open to everyone. And we really hope people will stop by just to see the magic that is Relay for Life.
0: You guys have some luminaries still for sale?
1: We absolutely do. Luminaries are $5 each. You can drop by the high school today, actually, this afternoon, anytime after 3:30 to purchase one. Or tomorrow, of course, we'll be there all day. So you can drop in and honor your loved ones, either those that we've lost or that are currently living with cancer. And we'd love to have you honor them that way by purchasing a luminary.
0: And there's a beautiful luminary ceremony that takes place during the event as well.
1: There is, Mitchell, and it's amazing. It's at 4:30. So if that's something that means a lot to you and you'd like to stop by, or if you haven't seen it before, I really do encourage you to come. 4:30 is the luminary ceremony, which we will start in the theater, and then we'll move out into the gymnasium, which is where the track will be with all the luminaries. It's incredible to see lit up. And just to be reminded that each luminary bag represents a person, you know, someone who's living or we've lost to cancer. So it's an incredible ceremony, very emotional, but, you know, a very important part of what we do.
0: So we've talked about the luminary ceremony and the team set up, but there's so much more that's going on during the relay tomorrow at the high school.
1: Absolutely. So the opening ceremony is at 1, like I mentioned, and the luminary ceremony will be at 4:30. But in between, we have activities, entertainment. We have a second toe who will be playing, as well as Abby Letcher and her band will be playing, and as well as Delaney Grace. So we're really fortunate to have some incredible local talent support the event. There'll be snacks, there'll be line dancing, activities and games for the kids. So we're really excited about the event, and there'll be, you know, something for everyone. So stop by anytime and support those in our community impacted by cancer.
0: But Relay for Life, it is a great opportunity for people to get out and share their stories when it comes to their experience with cancer and support cancer research. If people wanted to help out in the financial way or help out with the fundraising, how would they go about that?
1: You know, Relay for Life is such a special event, but even more so than that, it is a fundraiser. We are on a journey to raise money so that no one dealing or impacted by cancer is alone. And, you know, we're trying our best to fundraise and bring awareness to the cause so that, you know, the future of cancer is changed forever. So if you are someone who's able to, you know, either purchase a luminary or contribute or donate to the event, we would really appreciate it. Our Participant of Hope Banquet is so special. And as I mentioned, for those that are really living and impacted by the disease, and we have an opportunity for folks to sponsor that banquet. Each table is $50 for a sponsorship. You know, names, individuals, businesses will be displayed on the table, but it helps us to keep our costs low so that we can raise all of the money. All the money that we raise can go towards the cause. So anything that people can give, we would be grateful for. And again, if you'd like to reach out, our email is amherstrelay@cancer.ca. There's so many ways to get involved. Stop by. It's going to be an amazing event.
0: Well, Laura, thank you very much for making time out of your busy schedule today. We'll let you go and You can head over to the high school, get set up before the Relay for Life. If you do want to take in the relay ceremonies, they are happening tomorrow afternoon at the Amherst High School over on Willow Street. The event gets underway at noon and goes until 6 p.m.
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0: Series of rain throughout today, 5 to 10 millimeters expected with a high up to 7. More rain for tonight, ending near midnight. Then it'll be cloudy with a chance of showers, low plus 4. Cloudy for tomorrow with a chance of showers and a high of 7.
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0: Today's Best Country, CKDH, Rodney Adkins, and watching you. A big thank you to Laura Farrow again for stopping in and talking about Relay for Life 2026. That is coming up tomorrow at the Amherst High School over on Willow Street. The event gets underway at noon, runs until 6 p.m. tomorrow. Well, if you're going to be traveling this summer, maybe into the fall, may I recommend skipping Italy? Nothing against the nation, but more about the hotels in the Supreme Court in Italy. Hotels in Italy can now deny you free tap water and charge you up to $8 for bottled water. A tourist sued a five-star hotel in Rome after she was unable to drink the tap water and had to buy bottled water from the hotel. The Italian Supreme Court ruled that the hotel actually acted lawfully in denying the free tap water.
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4: Here's the rain throughout today. 5 to 10 millimeters expected with a high to 7. More rain for tonight, ending near midnight. Then it'll be cloudy with a chance of showers. Low plus 4. Cloudy for tomorrow with a chance of showers and a high of 7.
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1: Hey, it's Fitz, F-I-T with a Z from the country's Hot 40 Countdown. 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
3: CKDH weather forecast. Periods of rain throughout today, 5 to 10 millimeters in total, high up to 7. Periods of rain end near midnight tonight. Then it'll be cloudy with a chance of showers, low plus 4. Cloudy tomorrow, chance of showers and a high of 7.
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0: Shania, Man, I Feel Like a Woman, 101.7 CKDH, playing today's best country. Amherst weather for the weekend looks like this. Bit of rain today expected, and some showers and a high of 6 and cloudy tonight, 4 degrees, mix of sun and cloud tomorrow, and by Sunday, cloudy and a high of 8. This is the last weekend of May.
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0: recently got married to Duck. And then, well, she's got the Netflix documentary, which is absolutely amazing. Got to check it out if you haven't seen it. Lainey Wilson and Can't Sit Still, 101.7 CKDH. Heading into the weekend, and the biggest country hits are here with Fitz. Saturday 2 to 6 and Sunday from noon till 4. Question is, who will take over the number one spot if we will have a new number one? Tucker Wedmore, Ella Langley, right now currently held by Cody Johnson. 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
6: CKDH weather forecast, periods of rain throughout today, 5 to 10 millimeters in total, high up to 7. Periods of rain end near midnight tonight, then it'll be cloudy with a chance of showers, low plus 4. Cloudy tomorrow, chance of showers and a high of 7.
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0: It's Owen Rateling at 101.7 CKDH. Well, Riley Green is honoring Toby Keith on a new song, a new summer anthem. They're calling it Think As You Drunk, featuring late icon vocals. And, well, that's pretty awesome, huh? Can't wait to hear this song. It serves as a new glimpse into Riley's new album coming this September.
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0: 7CKDH. So the headline is that family doctors across Canada are dealing with more of this than a decade ago. More worries, more concerns. No, that's not it. It's paperwork. Yes, across Canada, more doctors now are dealing with recommendations and more paperwork to get referrals done. It's increased now by 57%. The results suggest a significant increase in family physician administrative workloads.
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9: CKDH weather forecast, periods of rain throughout today, 5 to 10 millimeters in total, high up to 7. Periods of rain end near midnight tonight, that'll be cloudy with a chance of showers, low plus 4. Cloudy tomorrow, chance of showers and a high of 7.
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0: 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Head on over to the website. Be a part of our Vogue Optical web poll question. Do you got a side hustle to make ends meet? Yes or no? Across Canada, yeah, a lot of Canadians do. Many citizens are responding to this state that we're living in with side hustles to bring a little extra income. In fact, recent estimates put as many as 28% of Canadians working side hustles.
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2: Dear drunk me, I bet you're sitting on a high back, running up a good tab, thinking them 2-for-1 shots ain't kicking in. 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

0: evening at 7 o'clock with Lexi. It's called the Maritime Center Stage. On the show this weekend, Carolina East, Lisa Richard, and Alan Doyle.
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4: 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Let's be real for a second. When you hear a politician start talking, you are ready to tune out. But here's the thing. I don't want to talk. I became a member of Parliament because I wanted to listen. Because you know your problems better than anyone else ever will. So let's cut through all the noise, grab a seat, and work together in 2026.
5: CKDH weather forecast, periods of rain throughout today, 5 to 10 millimeters in total, high up to 7. Periods of rain end near midnight tonight, then it'll be cloudy with a chance of showers, low plus 4. Cloudy tomorrow, chance of showers and a high of 7.
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Ella Langley, that's Be Her, and Ella's having a fantastic year. She won the Female Artist of the Year, and she's got the top three songs right now on the Billboard chart. It was last done by Beyonce, 2024, but now Ella Langley and some amazing tunes coming out. Be Her, Choose in Texas. She's got a new one called I Can't Love You Anymore with Morgan Wallen, and that's good too.

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0: 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Coming up, Luke Combs, Dean Brody, and The Rec Laws. Well, it turns out when you cause your kids to break out in fits of laughter, it's actually good for them. Really? Laughter's good for everybody, isn't it? Not just kids. New research suggests that laughter may play a major role in helping young kids learn, grow, and handle stress.
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0: Dean Brody, bring down the house on 101.7 CKDH, playing today's best country. Coming up next, Josh Ross, John Party, and Tyler Joe Miller. Some call it the greatest hot weather drink you've ever heard of. It's called Arim, Turkey's beloved yogurt drink. Many locals swear by it. It's the ultimate cure for scorching summer heat, made from yogurt, water, and salt. It's a chill drink, has refreshed people across the region for over 1,000 years. Experts say Arim, it's spelled A-Y-R-A-N. It helps replace minerals lost through sweat. I've heard that milk does that.
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9: CKDH weather forecast, periods of rain throughout today, 5 to 10 millimeters in total, high up to 7. Periods of rain end near midnight tonight, then it'll be cloudy with a chance of showers, low plus 4. Cloudy tomorrow, chance of showers and a high of 7.
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1: Good afternoon. Tomorrow there is a community Q&A with the Shadow Minister for Agriculture, Agri-Food and Food Security. The event is hosted by Cumberland North MLA Elizabeth Smith McCrossan. The Q&A will provide an opportunity for local residents, producers and community representatives to ask questions and share their perspectives with Conservative MP John Barlow. Topics include the closure of the Napan Agricultural Research Station, the importance of agricultural research and infrastructure in Atlantic Canada, and the broader challenges facing farmers and rural communities in Cumberland North and across Nova Scotia. The event is tomorrow, 10 a.m. to noon, at the Conference Room on 5 Ratchford Street. Colchester County Council has voted to send a letter to the Central Nova Scotia Civic Centre Society Board to have minutes from last fall approved as a matter of public trust and information. James Faulkner has the details.
2: The minutes from October 20th and November 3rd and 17th cover the time around when Colchester Council announced it was ending the operating agreement between the Society and the Nova Scotia Provincial Exhibition Grounds. At a recent event in Truro, a former interim board member asked if those minutes would be released, but Colchester Mayor Christine Blair said they were never approved because the previous board quit, meaning their notes. At last night's council meeting, Councillor Sherry Martel said she was told last November while on the Society's board that the newly elected chair needed time to review the minutes, but they have not come back for approval. Martel also pointed out that the Society has yet to present a budget for the rec, and the operating agreement says an AGM must be held by the end of June, which would have to be announced by Sunday. Another motion from Martel was passed unanimously to have a joint council meeting with the town as a place to ask questions of the Society's board and receive updates, which Blair said they were already working on. For MBS News, I'm James Faulkner.
1: An Antigonish County oyster farm is expanding as demand for Canadian oysters grows in the US market. Town Point Oysters has bought Crownland and Harbour Centre for a new processing facility that will clean, package and ship oysters harvested in Antigonish Harbour. Owner Ernie Porter tells CBC the new plant will replace a lengthy process that now requires oysters to be moved to another harbour for cleansing before sale. He says the new system will cut that process from 3 weeks to about 2 days. Porter says parasite outbreaks in other regions have increased demand and boosted prices for Nova Scotia oysters. Canada slipped into a technical recession after the economy shrank for a second straight quarter. Statistics Canada says real GDP was slightly negative in the first 3 months of the year, driven in part by weak resource extraction activity in March and higher gold imports. The agency says economic activity was mixed through the winter, with growth either flat or positive in most months despite declines in October and March. Early estimates suggest the economy may be rebounding. Statistics Canada says April growth is projected at 0.4% as mining, quarrying and oil and gas activity picked up again. More than $122 million in federal EV rebates have been claimed since the program restarted in February. Transport Canada says nearly 24,500 claims have been made under the new Electric Vehicles Affordability Program. The government has $2.1 billion still available. However, many car dealers say they are still waiting to be reimbursed, with some owed more than $200,000. The Canadian Auto Dealers Association says cash flow problems are hurting businesses and some claims have been rejected over minor errors. The program offers up to $5,000 off new EVs priced under $50,000. Transport Canada says it is working to process claims as quickly as possible. A 60-year-old Nova Scotia man is facing charges for allegedly sharing AI deepfakes of dozens of Canadian women. Police say Stephen Lowe of Maitland is facing 79 charges, including harassment, uttering threats, and creation of obscene material for distribution. An investigation across multiple jurisdictions uncovered images of Canadian women allegedly taken from their social media profiles and manipulated using artificial intelligence to depict violent scenes and sexual acts. Police say 38-year-old Gregory, or Peter, Van Beek from Ontario also has multiple charges against him. These allegations have not been proven in court. And in sports, the Canadiens, down 3-1, are facing elimination tonight in Carolina in the NHL's Eastern Final. In baseball, the Blue Jays are in Baltimore, Red Sox open a weekend series in Cleveland, Yankees visit the Athletics. In soccer, the Halifax Tides take on Ottawa Rapid at the Wanderers Grounds this evening. The Wanderers host Vancouver FC tomorrow afternoon. Now you're up to date. I'm David Murdoch.
3: CKDH weather forecast, periods of rain throughout this evening, ending near midnight. Then it'll be cloudy with a chance of showers, low plus 4. Cloudy tomorrow, chance of showers, high up to 7. Cloudy for tomorrow night and a low plus 3.
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0: Dustin Lynch and Jelly Roll Chevrolet, 101.7 CKDH. Another side effect from GLP-1 weight loss drugs. It's turning out that people are turning to a new obsession. Perfumes. Many users say the medication seemed to heighten their love of sweet, dessert-like scents, sending them on a shopping spree of vanilla, cinnamon, and bakery-inspired fragrances.
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4: CKDH weather forecast, periods of rain throughout this evening, ending near midnight. Then it'll be cloudy with a chance of showers, low plus 4. Cloudy tomorrow, chance of showers, high up to 7. Cloudy for tomorrow night and a low plus 3.
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3: Good afternoon. Tomorrow there is a community Q&A with the Shadow Minister for Agriculture, Agri-Food and Food Security. The event is hosted by Cumberland North MLA Elizabeth Smith McCrossan. The Q&A will provide an opportunity for local residents, producers and community representatives to ask questions and share their perspectives with Conservative MP John Barlow. Topics include the closure of the Napan Agricultural Research Station, the importance of agricultural research and infrastructure in Atlantic Canada, and the broader challenges facing farmers and rural communities in Cumberland North and across Nova Scotia. The event is tomorrow, 10 a.m. to noon, at the conference room on 5 Ratchford Street. There's a public meeting coming up on Monday. The Town of Amherst Planning Advisory Committee will meet on June 1st beginning at 4:30 p.m. in Council Chambers 98 Victoria Street East. All public meetings are live streamed and are accessible on the town's website, amherst.ca. Two people face kidnapping charges after a man was abducted from a home in Bible Hill. RCMP say the victim knew the suspects. Officers responded to a report on Vimy Road around 10:20 Wednesday morning. Police searched the area and later found the victim riding as a passenger on a motorcycle. The driver had helped him escape. The victim has minor injuries. Police arrested 34-year-old Stephen Maloney of Halifax and 37-year-old Mikel Weatherby of Lance. Maloney had a gunshot wound before his arrest and remains in hospital with life-threatening injuries. The investigation is ongoing. An Antigonish County oyster farm is expanding as demand for Canadian oysters grows in the US market. Town Point Oysters has bought Crownland and Harbour Centre for a new processing facility that will clean, package and ship oysters harvested in Antigonish Harbour. Owner Ernie Porter tells CBC the new plant will replace a lengthy process that now requires oysters to be moved to another harbour for cleansing before sale. He says the new system will cut that process from 3 weeks to about 2 days. Porter says parasite outbreaks in other regions have increased demand and boosted prices for Nova Scotia oysters. A 43-year-old Nova Scotia man with historic sexual offences is wanted by police. RCMP says Graham Mackenzie Gordon of Annapolis County is currently on a province-wide arrest warrant. Police say they've made several attempts to locate Gordon, saying he has ties to multiple communities in Nova Scotia and maybe in the Bible Hill area. Gordon is described as 5'10" with dark brown hair and green eyes. Anyone with information on his whereabouts is asked to call East Hants District RCMP at 902-883-7077 or the local police. Canada slipped into a technical recession after the economy shrank for a second straight quarter. Statistics Canada says real GDP was slightly negative in the first 3 months of the year, driven in part by weak resource extraction activity in March and higher gold imports. The agency says economic activity was mixed through the winter, with growth either flat or positive in most months despite declines in October and March. Early estimates suggest the economy may be rebounding. Statistics Canada says April growth is projected at 0.4% as mining, quarrying and oil and gas activity picked up again. More than $122 million in federal EV rebates have been claimed since the program restarted in February. Transport Canada says nearly 24,500 claims have been made under the new Electric Vehicles Affordability Program. The government has $2.1 billion still available. However, many car dealers say they are still waiting to be reimbursed, with some owed more than $200,000. The Canadian Auto Dealers Association says cash flow problems are hurting businesses and some claims have been rejected over minor errors. The program offers up to $5,000 off new EVs priced under $50,000. Transport Canada says it is working to process claims as quickly as possible. And in sports, the Canadiens, down 3-1, are facing elimination tonight in Carolina in the NHL's Eastern Final. In baseball, the Blue Jays are in Baltimore, Red Sox open a weekend series in Cleveland, Yankees visit the Athletics. In soccer, the Halifax Tides take on Ottawa Rapid at the Wanderers grounds this evening. The Wanderers host Vancouver FC tomorrow afternoon. Now you're up to date. I'm David Murdoch.
4: CKDH weather forecast, periods of rain throughout this evening, ending near midnight. Then it'll be cloudy with a chance of showers, low plus 4. Cloudy tomorrow, chance of showers, high up to 7. Cloudy for tomorrow night and a low plus 3.
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0: Thomas Rhett, 101.7 CKDH, playing today's best country. There are some things to celebrate this weekend. You want to support multiple sclerosis and the Federation and the annual campaign to raise awareness of the condition of MS. That's tomorrow. 2.9 million people are living with MS. National Creativity Day is on Saturday, so get creative. And don't forget to smile on Sunday for National Smile Day and Meditation Day on Sunday.
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1: CKBH weather forecast, periods of rain throughout this evening, ending near midnight. Then it'll be cloudy with a chance of showers, low plus 4. Cloudy tomorrow, chance of showers, high up to 7. Cloudy for tomorrow night and a low plus 3.
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1: Josh Duff and Highway Money. Last weekend of May coming up. June 1st is looking like it's going to be the warmer day and a stretch of sunshine Monday, Tuesday, and Wednesday of next week. We just got to get through the last colder, wet weekend of spring, possibly. Let's hope for a lot more warmer weather for June.
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0: Jordan Davis, bar none, 101.7 CKDH. Today's Best Country. Coming up, Megan Maroney, James Barker Band, and Eli Young Band. And this weekend, the biggest country hits are here on CT40 for Harrison's Home Hardware Building Center. Saturday 2 to 6 and Sunday noon to 4. This weekend, can Tucker Wedmore or Ella Langley take over the number one spot? I think it's going to happen.
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5: CKDH weather forecast, periods of rain throughout this evening, ending near midnight. Then it'll be cloudy with a chance of showers, low plus 4. Cloudy tomorrow, chance of showers, high up to 7. Cloudy for tomorrow night and a low plus 3.
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ZJVH. I'm gonna stomp our boots to the neighbors, call the cops. 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
7: CKDH weather forecast, periods of rain throughout this evening, ending near midnight. Then it'll be cloudy with a chance of showers, low plus 4. Cloudy tomorrow, chance of showers, high up to 7. Cloudy for tomorrow night and a low plus 3.
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